put you on, they're talking about a hitting. Yeah. The only one who's hitting are the ones that's currently spitting. We got your Missy smitten, rubbing on a little kitten, dreaming up a world that's equal for women with no division. Boy, I tell you, that's vision.

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The awful truth is really sad. I must admit,

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You were awful smart. The awful truth is awful sad, I must admit.

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1: How do you say?
2: Can I kick it?
3: I was waiting for that last comment.
4: Can I kick it?
5: Then do so, that's fine.